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1: Mostly clouds in the sky this morning with a slight chance of showers and risk of a thunderstorm in the afternoon. Wind gusting to 40 and a high of 19. Mostly cloudy tonight with a good chance of showers and risk of a thunderstorm overnight. Clearing up before morning with wind easing up and a low of 9. Sunshine tomorrow with a high of 21. And more sun on Saturday with a high of 23. Sun or storm, find the area's official forecast and stream us anywhere on the Discover Weyburn app. I'm Natasha Wiebe.
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2: Mostly clouds in the sky this morning with a slight chance of showers and risk of a thunderstorm in the afternoon. Wind gusting to 40 and a high of 19. Mostly cloudy tonight with a good chance of showers and risk of a thunderstorm overnight. Clearing up before morning with wind easing up and a low of 9. Sunshine tomorrow with a high of 21. And more sun on Saturday with a high of 23. Stay weather ready. 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
1: Mostly clouds in the sky this morning with a slight chance of showers and risk of a thunderstorm in the afternoon. Wind gusting to 40 and a high of 19. Mostly cloudy tonight with a good chance of showers and risk of a thunderstorm overnight. Clearing up before morning with wind easing up and a low of 9. Sunshine tomorrow with a high of 21. And more sun on Saturday with a high of 23. Sun or storm, find the area's official forecast and stream us anywhere on the Discover Weyburn app. I'm Natasha Weeb.
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1: Mostly clouds in the sky this morning with a slight chance of showers and risk of a thunderstorm in the afternoon. Wind gusting to 40 and a high of 19. Mostly cloudy tonight with a good chance of showers and risk of a thunderstorm overnight. Clearing up before morning with wind easing up and a low of 9. Sunshine tomorrow with a high of 21. And more sun on Saturday with a high of 23. Stay weather ready. 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
1: Mostly clouds in the sky this morning with a slight chance of showers and risk of a thunderstorm in the afternoon. Wind gusting to 40 and a high of 19. Mostly cloudy tonight with a good chance of showers and risk of a thunderstorm overnight. Clearing up before morning with wind easing up and a low of 9. Sunshine tomorrow with a high of 21. And more sun on Saturday with a high of 23. Sun or storm, find the area's official forecast and stream us anywhere on the Discover Weyburn app. I'm Natasha Weeb.
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2: Mostly clouds in the sky this morning with a slight chance of showers and risk of a thunderstorm in the afternoon. Wind gusting to 40 and a high of 19. Mostly cloudy tonight with a good chance of showers and risk of a thunderstorm overnight. Clearing up before morning with wind easing up and a low of 9. Sunshine tomorrow with a high of 21. And more sun on Saturday with a high of 23. Stay weather ready. 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
1: 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He's hit it well. It is gone.
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1: Got him! Strikes out Cody Bellinger, and the Blue Jays have done it.
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2: Mostly clouds in the sky this morning with a slight chance of showers and risk of a thunderstorm in the afternoon. Wind gusting to 40 and a high of 19. Mostly cloudy tonight with a good chance of showers and risk of a thunderstorm overnight. Clearing up before morning with wind easing up and a low of 9. Sunshine tomorrow with a high of 21. And more sun on Saturday with a high of 23. Sun or storm, find the area's official forecast and stream us anywhere on the Discover Weyburn app. I'm Natasha Weeb.
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1: Mostly clouds in the sky this morning with a slight chance of showers and risk of a thunderstorm in the afternoon. Wind gusting to 40 and a high of 19. Mostly cloudy tonight with a good chance of showers and risk of a thunderstorm overnight. Clearing up before morning with wind easing up and a low of 9. Sunshine tomorrow with a high of 21. And more sun on Saturday with a high of 23. Stay weather ready. 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
2: Mostly clouds in the sky this morning with a slight chance of showers and risk of a thunderstorm in the afternoon. Wind gusting to 40 and a high of 19. Mostly cloudy tonight with a good chance of showers and risk of a thunderstorm overnight. Clearing up before morning with wind easing up and a low of 9. Sunshine tomorrow with a high of 21. And more sun on Saturday with a high of 23. Sun or storm, find the area's official forecast and stream us anywhere on the Discover Weyburn app. I'm Natasha Weeb.
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2: We'll see the sun shining through the clouds today with wind picking up from the northwest this morning. A slight chance of showers this afternoon, a risk of a thunderstorm, and a high of 20 degrees. Cloudy skies tonight, a good chance of showers this evening and after midnight, along with the risk of a thunderstorm. Clouds moving out by morning, though, with wind easing up overnight and a low of 10. Sunshine for tomorrow, windy conditions in the morning and a high of 20. And it'll be perfect weather for the Soo Line Cruisers show and shine on Saturday with sunny skies and a high of 23. 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
1: We'll see the sun shining through the clouds today with wind picking up from the northwest this morning. A slight chance of showers this afternoon, a risk of a thunderstorm, and a high of 20 degrees. Cloudy skies tonight, a good chance of showers this evening and after midnight, along with the risk of a thunderstorm. Clouds moving out by morning, though, with wind easing up overnight and a low of 10. Sunshine for tomorrow, windy conditions in the morning and a high of 20. And it'll be perfect weather for the Soo Line Cruisers Show and Shine on Saturday with sunny skies and a high of 23. Get the latest forecast at your fingertips by clicking the sun icon on the Discover Wayburn app. I'm Marna McManus.
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1: Good morning. I'm Marna McManus. A close finish in this year's Golden Garbage Can competition sees Estevan come out on top again, beating Weyburn 39.28 to 39.14. Organizers say both communities demonstrated strong pride and participation, with judging based on efforts from local businesses, schools, and civic groups. Saskatchewan's RCMP say five firearms and a suspected explosive device were seized during a weapons investigation near Estevan. Discover Weyburn's Larissa McEwen has more.
2: RCMP say the investigation began June 3rd after the Estevan Police Service reported a stolen prohibited firearm in the RCMP jurisdiction. On June 8th, officers executed a search warrant at a rural residence in the RM of Estevan, where four firearms, ammunition, and a handheld item were initially believed to be an explosive device were seized. The RCMP Explosive Disposal Unit later confirmed the item was not explosive. A further search in Frobisher turned up another stolen prohibited firearm. 23-year-old Jared Braylene of Hitchcock is facing multiple firearms-related charges. He appeared in Estevan Provincial Court June 11th and is scheduled back in court June 23rd. For Discover Weyburn News, I'm Larissa McEwen.
1: Tourism Saskatchewan is now accepting submissions for their 2026 Explore Sask Photo Contest. Vice President of Marketing and Communications, Amy McGinnis.
3: We run an annual Explore Sask Photo Contest, which just opened up on Monday, and the deadline for entries is September 15th. So folks have the whole summer to kind of capture experiences and landscapes and all those wonderful Saskatchewan scenery from their travels this summer.
1: Winners will be selected from six categories: people and places, prairie, wildlife, winter, woods and water, and video. Each category winner will receive a $500 Visa gift card, all except for the video category, which carries a $1,000 prize. One of the photo category winners will also receive an additional $500 grand prize. The 117th annual Weyburn Fair Days is coming up fast, beginning with 4-H days from June 28th to July 1st. Lisa Vick with the Weyburn Agricultural Society says they're bringing a new event on Thursday, July 2nd.
4: We've got our grandstand show going on. It's the Thursday Night Thunder. We've got some motocross. We'll have some lawnmower races, a smash it show, introducing the Kids Power Wheel Derby this year. So that'll be fun for the little guys. We'll have a burnout competition. So yeah, lots of things happening on the Thursday. And then Friday and Saturday, the Midway will be going on again. And then we've got our annual rodeo. So that goes Friday and Saturday.
1: Advanced gate passes and ride wristbands can be purchased at the Ag Society office, each of which saves $5 per person per item. Vic says that's a great excuse to buy some more mini donuts. For these stories and more, visit discoverweyburn.com.
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1: It was redemption for the Weyburn Beavers last night in a major way after suffering a brutal 10-0 blowout against the Medicine Hat Mavericks on Tuesday. Last night, the Beavers blanked the Mavericks 5-0. Head coach Cam Williams.
5: Logan Lynch gave us a heck of a start. Seven innings. It's three really good starts in a row, which has been awesome. The guys feed off it when he's out there on the mound. And bullpen was really good tonight, too, in the last two innings. And the bounce back, right? You know, the last 4 days was not the prettiest 4 days, and we'll all admit that. But, you know, today was a new day. Sun always comes up again, right?
1: The Beavers will look to keep the momentum rolling tonight as they hit the road to face the Saskatoon Berries. Other games in the SJHL last night saw the Okotoks Dogs disciplining the Energy City Cactus Rats 4-1, the Brooks Bombers with an 8-4 win over the Lethbridge Bulls, and the Sylvan Lake Gulls defending their home turf, going 7-3 over the Fort McMurray Giants. It was a wild ride in Boston last night after some last-minute drama saw scheduled starter Max Scherzer land on the injured list right before the game. The Blue Jays bullpen stepped up in a massive way. Seven different Toronto pitchers combined to absolutely shut down the Red Sox, stranding 13 base runners to secure a gritty 3-0 victory. Andre Jimenez was everywhere, terrorizing Boston with two hits and three stolen bases, while Vladimir Guerrero Jr. locked things down with two RBIs. Rookie right-hander Treya Savage gets the nod on the mound with a first pitch just after 11:30 this morning. Catch all the action on Saskatchewan's home of Blue Jays baseball, AM 1190.
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1: A mix of sun and cloud today with northwest wind gusting to 40 this morning. A slight chance of showers this afternoon and risk of a thunderstorm. High 20. Cloudy tonight with a good chance of showers this evening and after midnight, along with the risk of a thunderstorm. Wind easing up overnight, and the clouds will move out before morning with a low of 10. Sunshine tomorrow with wind from the northwest gusting to 40 in the morning and a high of 20. Sunny with a high of 23 on Saturday. Rain is expected on Sunday with a high of 18. And continued showers on Monday with a high of 16 degrees. 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

0: That's a nice song to start the day with, isn't it? Hi there, I'm Rob Carney. Let's go! Coming up on this radio show today, Her Voice, presented by CCAN and Golden West Radio. We're celebrating the women in the communities we serve, and today we'll feature a Southwest Saskatchewan agrologist using her industry knowledge not only to support producers in the field, but to help them grow the next generation of leaders in agriculture. We'll highlight Jennifer Bingham. Stay tuned for that. Soaking up more rain. And again, it was Southern Saskatchewan that got the most yesterday and last night. Check the numbers for you. Kinsmen 50-50 lottery. Tickets are on sale right now. And now is a good time to buy and get in on all the action. And support first responders, like our volunteer firefighters across the province, by making sure they continue to have access to services from the Critical Incident Stress Management Team. Saskatoon Kinsmen President Tony Meyer is standing by. He'll join us in a few minutes. Western Canadian Baseball League action. We got a few games in last night. Others got rained out. Blue Jays win again. FIFA World Cup. Canada's back in action this afternoon. Tell you all about it. And we'll play the music from the Eagles and Hart, Howard Jones and the Guess Who, and more. This rock and roll radio show for JGL, Partners in Agriculture. It's Thursday, June 18th, 2026, and today is a great day to be alive.
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3: We'll see the sun shining through the clouds today with wind picking up from the northwest this morning. A slight chance of showers this afternoon, a risk of a thunderstorm, and a high of 20 degrees. Cloudy skies tonight, a good chance of showers this evening and after midnight, along with the risk of a thunderstorm. Clouds moving out by morning, though, with wind easing up overnight and a low of 10. Sunshine for tomorrow, windy conditions in the morning and a high of 20. And it'll be perfect weather for the Soo Line Cruisers show and shine on Saturday with sunny skies and a high of 23. Get the latest forecast at your fingertips by clicking the sun icon on the Discover Weyburn app. I'm Marna McManus.
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0: The Guess Who, Burton Cummings, Randy Bachman, getting set to start up there, taking it back tour again next week, a week from tonight, as a matter of fact. They'll play in Minnesota before moving on to Cincinnati, Cleveland, Chicago, Grand Rapids, and beyond. Good morning, I'm Rob Carney. Thanks for listening to Saskatchewan's Best Music. The Kinsmen Club of Saskatoon is doing it again. It's their 50-50 in support of volunteer firefighters across the province. And let's make this clear. Proceeds from this 50-50 are going to the Critical Incident Stress Management Team that supports fire departments across the province and other emergency workers in their time of need. So proceeds, you know they're going to a good place, and you can win big. Big cash, big prizes, and here to tell us all about the goodies, the president of the Saskatoon Kinsmen Club, Tony Meyer. Tony, thanks for joining us.
1: Yeah, thanks so much for having me on, Rob.
0: Tell us about all the prizes. There's a cash, there's a trip to Vancouver to see the FIFA World Cup, and more.
1: Yeah, so this edition of our lottery, we have 150,000 jackpot currently guaranteed. Winner takes home half of that cash free. Our last jackpot was over $330,000. This upcoming Friday, we have our Kin Cash Day, where every hour on the hour for 12 hours, you get a chance to win an extra $1,000 cash. But you got to be entered in before the draw is to be eligible for that. Then coming up on the Saturday, June 20th, we have a draw to go to the quarterfinal in Vancouver, the World Cup. That's July 7th. If you're unable to make that, you can also take $10,000 in cash, but I think it'll be an awesome experience.
0: And only people who buy 50-50 tickets can get in on that extra play, right?
1: You betcha, yeah. We also have a free play portion that you can get tickets to go to the Winter Classic, along with a couple signed replica jerseys or $2,000 cash as well.
0: Pretty good deal.
1: Yeah. So if you want to enter the free play, you text HEROES to 306-306. 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
0: And again, let's talk about where the proceeds are going. Pretty important people that we have in our province.
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0: All right. Anything else we need to add today?
1: No. I hope everyone's having a good growing season out in the fields, and thanks so much for supporting the Kinsmen 50-50 Lottery and everything that we do throughout the province. Very much appreciated.
0: Right on. Good luck with everything.
1: Yeah, you as well, Rob. Thanks for having me.
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3: Hearing from Lisa Vick with the Weyburn Agricultural Society on the 117th annual Weyburn Fair Days coming up soon. Results from the Golden Garbage Can competition wrapping up yesterday. And in sports, the Weyburn Beavers flipping the script on the Medicine Hat Mavericks last night. Stay tuned.
4: Canadian Western Agribition is coming off a record-setting year. CEO Sean Kindop says the show saw increases in nearly every area, from the rodeo to youth programming and overall gate numbers.
5: The increased sales and booth sales and livestock sales that happen on the property, resulting in Agribition's economic impact being $151.3 million, which is something I think that we can all be proud of with the event.
4: Looking ahead, organizers are focused on protecting the future of the show as redevelopment plans move forward, including the Canada Center, which they've been told will no longer be available for livestock.
5: So what has been proposed today is that, again, we will look at trying to create a second tent beside the large ones at the moment, beside where tie-outs would be, to ensure that those are insulated, heated, ventilated, power, water, and everything that an exhibitor would expect to receive in the Canada Center.
4: For Golden West, I'm Glendale Allen Voss.
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13: Rob Carney in the morning.
0: They'll be back on stage at the Sphere in Las Vegas for two shows in September and four more in November. They are the Eagles. This is The Long Run.

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1: Good morning. I'm Marna McManus. The Golden Garbage Can competition concluded yesterday, and the can remains in Estevan. It was a close finish, though, with points difference of 39.28 for Estevan and 39.14 for Wayburn. Saskatchewan RCMP say five firearms and a suspected explosive device were seized during a weapons investigation near Estevan. Discover Wayburn's Larissa McEwen has more.
2: RCMP say the investigation began June after the Estevan Police Service reported a man allegedly in possession of a stolen prohibited firearm. On June 8th, officers executed a search warrant at a rural residence in the RM of Estevan, where they seized four firearms, ammunition, and a handheld item initially believed to be an explosive device. The RCMP Explosive Disposal Unit later confirmed it did not contain explosive materials. A further search in Frobisher turned up another stolen prohibited firearm. A 23-year-old Hitchcock man appeared in Estevan Provincial Court on June 11th and is scheduled back in court on June 23rd. For Discover Wayburn News, I'm Larissa McEwen.
1: Tourism Saskatchewan's annual Explore Sask Photo Contest is back, encouraging residents to explore local scenery. Submissions are being accepted across six categories: people and places, prairie, wildlife, winter, woods and water, and video. Amy McInnes is the Vice President of Marketing and Communications.
3: We have a panel of external judges that come in, and so they assess each category. The winner of each category gets a $500 Visa gift card for the photo categories. Then we take all of the winning photos from each of the photo categories and award a grand prize winner. They get an additional $500 gift card.
1: While videos will be excluded from grand prize consideration, the video category winner will receive a $1,000 Visa a gift card. All photographers, professional or amateur, are eligible to enter through the Tourism Saskatchewan website. From the Midway to the Souris River Rodeo and all of the extra fun with family and friends, the 117th annual Wayburn Fair Days is just around the corner.
4: 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And then after that, from

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1: The Weyburn Beavers completely flipping the script last night on the Medicine Hat Mavericks with a 5-0 shutout win at Tom Lang Park. With both teams scoreless until the bottom of the fifth, Weyburn's veteran leadership stepped up. Jared Kemp broke the tie by scoring on a throw, followed immediately by a towering two-run blast by Ryan Daufney. Trevor Dale provided the extra insurance in the seventh with a two-run double. On the mound, newcomer Logan Lynch was spectacular, throwing 7 shutout frames.
3: I mean, that's really my main goal, is throw a lot of strikes and make everyone uncomfortable. And I think I stuck to it really well, and I thought our hitters did a good job tonight of getting my back.
1: The Beavers head to Saskatoon tonight to clash with the Berries. Elsewhere in the SJHL yesterday, the Okotoks Dogs handled business on the road, taking down the Energy City Cactus Rats 4-1. Meanwhile, the Brooks Bombers leaned on a major offensive surge to double up the Lethbridge Bulls 8-4, and the Sylvan Lake Gulls protected their home field, securing a steady 7-3 victory over the visiting Fort McMurray Giants. The Toronto Blue Jays with a brilliant 3-0 shutout yesterday over the Boston Red Sox. Stepping in after a late injury scratch to Max Scherzer, the Toronto bullpen was perfect under pressure, holding Boston 0-for-12 with runners in scoring position. Simeon Woods Richardson earning the win in relief, and Louis Varland locking down his 14th save of the year. Offensively, Davis Schneider parked a third-inning rally with a leadoff double, while Andre Jimenez and Vladimir Guerrero Jr. manufactured the runs. Looking ahead to today's matinee, the Jays aim for a series win. Right-hander Treya Savage will take the hill for Toronto with the first pitch just after 11:30. Catch all the action on Saskatchewan's home of Blue Jays baseball, AM 1190.
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1: A mix of sun and cloud today with northwest wind gusting to 40 this morning. A slight chance of showers this afternoon and risk of a thunderstorm. High 20. Cloudy tonight with a good chance of showers this evening and after midnight, along with the risk of a thunderstorm. Wind easing up overnight, and the clouds will move out before morning with a low of 10. Sunshine tomorrow with wind from the northwest gusting to 40 in the morning and a high of 20. Sunny with a high of 23 on Saturday. Rain is expected on Sunday with a high of 18. And continued showers on Monday with a high of 16 degrees. 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I'm Marna McManus.
2: You could call him your angel of the morning. 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

0: Kiss Seal. Kiss from a Rose. You're listening to Saskatchewan's Best Music on this fresh Thursday morning. Little chilly out there, province-wide. Cloud cover overnight. Lots of rain shower activity and lots of rain soaking in. Rainfall totals up to midnight last night. Assiniboia got some more, just over 5 millimeters. 15.9 millimeters, I think, is the most I see. That was at Cypress Hills Provincial Park. Estevan, Weyburn, Moose Jaw, Swift Current, Regina also got their share of rain overnight. West Central Saskatchewan is going to get some more. I'm looking at the radar right now. There's more rain moving in from Alberta, so always welcome at this time of year for most of us. The east side of Saskatchewan, so the east central portion of Saskatchewan where they don't really need any more rain right now, didn't get much yesterday, so that's good news. And like I said, still a little unsettled, but the weekend does look promising. We are expecting lots of sunshine on the weekend going into Friday and Saturday, but perhaps unsettled again for Father's Day on Sunday. We do have some really good news surrounding gas prices. They've been dropping this week in Saskatchewan. We're going to hear from Patrick DeHaan from GasBuddy.com coming up in just a few minutes. Stay with me.
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7: We'll see the sun shining through the clouds today with wind picking up from the northwest this morning. A slight chance of showers this afternoon, a risk of a thunderstorm, and a high of 20 degrees. Cloudy skies tonight, a good chance of showers this evening and after midnight, along with the risk of a thunderstorm. Clouds moving out by morning, though, with wind easing up overnight and a low of 10. Sunshine for tomorrow, windy conditions in the morning and a high of 20. And it'll be perfect weather for the Soo Line Cruisers show and shine on Saturday with sunny skies and a high of 23. Get the latest forecast at your fingertips by clicking the sun icon on the Discover Weyburn app. I'm Marna McManus.
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0: Saskatchewan's best music, true story. My truck's on E to start the weekend. I mean, it's almost empty. The light didn't go on yet, but it would have. And I heard the rumors that the gas prices are going to go down after Sunday's announcement that the United States and Iran have reached an agreement aimed at reopening the Strait of Hormuz. But I needed gas, so I went to the filling station. I thought, now, should I just put $20 in and see if gas prices drop? And I thought, nah, whatever. I just filled it up. Silly me, because gas prices have been dropping this week across most of the province, down by over 20 cents a liter in Saskatoon. Gas prices in Regina down around $1.50 a liter at some stations. And gas prices in Moose Jaw dropping down below $1.60 a liter. Now, this deal hasn't been signed yet, but in anticipation that the gas prices have been going down. The deal is expected to be signed tomorrow in Switzerland. We talked to Gas Buddy petroleum analyst Patrick DeHaan.
1: Price is now down about 12 cents a liter from a month ago. With this potential deal that is going to be signed later this week, certainly could be even better news for motorists in the weeks ahead. We could see another 5 to 15 cent a liter drop in the weeks ahead, so long as this deal does materialize and doesn't fall apart. So there is a caveat here. A deal over the weekend to reopen the strait pushed oil prices down yesterday. That's continuing today, and that may lead Saskatchewan and really the entirety of Canada to see falling gas prices here over the next couple of weeks, so long as the deal does happen. But it's still going to be a long road to seeing prices drop back to their year-ago level. Prices a year ago were at about $1.35, so that may take some time. But if the strait does reopen, I think the prospect is good that potentially prices this the rest of the summer may be lower than where they are now.
0: Great news if you got summer vacation plans, and don't we all?
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3: Tourism Saskatchewan is calling all photographers for their 2026 Explore Sask photo contest. We'll hear more from Amy McInnes on that. And our own Larissa McEwen will have more details on a recent weapons investigation near Estevan. These stories and more in just a few short moments. 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
11: Rob Carney in the morning.
0: They will be on stage a week from tomorrow night at the E.A. Rawlinson Center for the Arts in Prince Albert, Saskatchewan. Bill Henderson in Chilliwack. What you gonna do? Saskatchewan's best music.

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1: Good morning. I'm Marna McManus. The Saskatchewan RCMP say five firearms and a suspected explosive device were seized during a weapons investigation near Estevan. Discover Weyburn's Larissa McEwen has more.
2: RCMP say the investigation began June 3rd after the Estevan Police Service reported a stolen prohibited firearm in the RCMP jurisdiction. On June 8th, officers executed a search warrant at a rural residence in the RM of Estevan, where four firearms, ammunition, and a handheld item were initially believed to be an explosive device were seized. The RCMP Explosive Disposal Unit later confirmed the item was not explosive. A further search in Frobisher turned up another stolen prohibited firearm. 23-year-old Jared Braylene of Hitchcock is facing multiple firearms-related charges. He appeared in Estevan Provincial Court June 11th and is scheduled back in court June 23rd. For Discover Weyburn News, I'm Larissa McEwen.
1: 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Entries are being accepted across six categories: People and Places, Prairie, Wildlife, Winter, Woods and Water, and Video. Vice President of Marketing and Communications with Tourism Sask, Amy McInnes.
3: The contest is for both amateur and professional photographers and videographers, and we encourage them to submit their, you know, their most striking images, video that captures the natural wonders of the province and tell the stories about our people and our communities.
1: Winners in each category will receive a $500 Visa gift card, except the video category, which carries a $1,000 prize. Photo category winners will also be considered to win an additional $500 grand prize. Submissions are open until September 15th through the Tourism Sask website. What do you need to know before the Weyburn Fair Days get underway? Creative types can enter the Household Arts Contest, and volunteers can sign up to help out at the big event. Lisa Vick with the Weyburn Agricultural Society says maybe you're planning to bring a whole crew to the Midway and you'd like to save some money.
4: July 1st at noon, pre-sale ends. So we've got some good deals on right now. Midway passes, so that's a one-day ride pass, is $35 right now. On site, you'll get a bracelet and you can ride the rides for the whole day. We also have pre-sale gate passes. We only offer those up until July 1st as well. So a three-day child pass is $10 and a three-day adult pass is $25.
1: A new event is coming to the grandstand this year, Thursday Thunder, which will include motocross, lawnmower races, a smash it show, the kids' power wheel derby, and a burnout competition. 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
1: It was redemption for the Weyburn Beavers last night in a major way after suffering a brutal 10-0 blowout against the Medicine Hat Mavericks on Tuesday. Last night, the Beavers blanked the Mavericks 5-0. Head coach Cam Williams.
5: Logan Lynch gave us a heck of a start. Seven innings. It's three really good starts in a row, which has been awesome. You guys feed off it when he's out there on the mound. And bullpen was really good tonight, too, in the last two innings. And the bounce back, right? You know, the last 4 days was not the prettiest 4 days, and we'll all admit that. But, you know, today was a new day. Sun always comes up again, right?
1: The Beavers will look to keep the momentum rolling tonight as they hit the road to face the Saskatoon Berries. Other games in the SJHL last night saw the Okotoks Dogs disciplining the Energy City Cactus Rats 4-1, the Brooks Bombers with an 8-4 win over the Lethbridge Bulls, and the Sylvan Lake Gulls defending their home turf, going 7-3 over the Fort McMurray Giants. It was a wild ride in Boston last night after some last-minute drama saw scheduled starter Max Scherzer land on the injured list right before the game. The Blue Jays' bullpen stepped up in a massive way. Seven different Toronto pitchers combined to absolutely shut down the Red Sox, stranding 13 base runners to secure a gritty 3-0 victory. Andre Jimenez was everywhere, terrorizing Boston with two hits and three stolen bases, while Vladimir Guerrero Jr. locked things down with two RBIs. Rookie right-hander Treya Savage gets the nod on the mound with the first pitch just after 11:30 this morning. Catch all the action on Saskatchewan's home of Blue Jays baseball, AM 1190.
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1: A mix of sun and cloud today with northwest wind gusting to 40 this morning. A slight chance of showers this afternoon and risk of a thunderstorm. High 20. Cloudy tonight with a good chance of showers this evening and after midnight, along with the risk of a thunderstorm. Wind easing up overnight And the clouds will move out before morning with a low of 10. Sunshine tomorrow with wind from the northwest gusting to 40 in the morning and a high of 20. Sunny with a high of 23 on Saturday. Rain is expected on Sunday with a high of 18. And continued showers on Monday with a high of 16 degrees. 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
6: He's got a big heart and Queen Elizabeth's Platinum Jubilee Medal to prove it. 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

0: favorites from heart. This is Saskatchewan's best music. Good morning, I'm Rob Kearney. Those Guys Car Club Bent Wrench Run is coming up Father's Day here in Moose Jaw. And joining us to talk about that is Those Guys Car Club member Don McDonald. Don, tell us all about the big event this weekend. It's on Father's Day, right?
1: It's on Father's Day, that's for sure. It's down at the Waccamaw Valley Skating Oval from 11 till 4. If you have a vehicle you want to put in, it's $20. Spectators are free. We're going to have food trucks, other vendors down there, and hoping to get about 150 cars. So if you want to take Dad down to let him reminisce about and look at some old cars from his era, come on down. It's from 11 till 4.
0: Tell us about your car.
1: I've got a 67 Meteor Montcalm, red two-door hardtop.
0: Nice.
1: Yeah, it's all original, numbers matching. Yeah, and the big thing about this car club, this is our 10th annual, all proceeds go to Hunger in Moose Jaw.
0: Very good. We can find more information on Facebook, Those Guys Car Club, the Bent Wrench Run, but all you need to do is show up and have a little fun on Sunday. Now, if I got a car I want to put in, do I just show up and pay my fare?
1: Yeah, just show up, and it's $20 cash, and yeah, come on down.
0: Okay.
1: Glad to have you.
0: Sounds like a great family day.
1: Yeah, that's for sure.
0: Okay, anything else we need to add, Don?
1: Nope, you all have a great day.
0: Okay, happy Father's Day to you.
1: Happy Father's Day to everybody out there.
0: Hey, if you got something coming up Father's Day and you'd like to give it a plug right here on Saskatchewan's Best Music, feel free. 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
4: We'll see the sun shining through the clouds today with wind picking up from the northwest this morning. A slight chance of showers this afternoon and risk of a thunderstorm and a high of 20 degrees. Cloudy skies tonight, a good chance of showers this evening and after midnight, along with the risk of a thunderstorm. Clouds moving out by morning though, with wind easing up overnight and a low of 10. Sunshine for tomorrow, windy conditions in the morning and a high of 20. And it'll be perfect weather for the Soo Line Cruisers show and shine on Saturday with sunny skies and a high of 23. Get the latest forecast at your fingertips by clicking the sun icon on the Discover Weyburn app. I'm Marna McManus.
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0: Blues Band just for you, Saskatchewan's best music. Couple of rainouts in the Western Canadian Baseball League last night, but we did get one game in. The Weyburn Beavers won. I think they had lost three or four in a row, so that's a big win. They beat Medicine Hat 5-0 last night. The Saskatoon Berries were in Moose Jaw. They were rain delayed for like 60 or 90 minutes, and they had the tarp on the field, and then they just said, nah, it's just too wet. So the game rained out. They'll have to make it up at a later date. So Moose Jaw still in first place, a half game up on the Saskatoon Berries. And the game between the Regina Red Sox and the 57s in Swift Current was also rained out last night. Hey, the Blue Jays won again. They beat Boston 3-0. The Jays used seven different pitchers combining for that shutout. They'll wrap up that series against the Red Sox today before moving on to Chicago for a weekend series against the Cubs. And that game is later this morning, okay? First pitch, Blue Jays and Bo Sox at 11:35 Saskatchewan time. And Blue Jays baseball, of course, on Golden West Radio. AM 1190 Weyburn, CFYM 1210 Kindersley, and CJYM 1330 Rosetown. And the FIFA World Cup continues. Some great action yesterday. And Canada plays their second game today. I believe game time, Saskatchewan time, is 4 o'clock. Canada up against Qatar. Is it Qatar or Qatar? I've heard both. Doesn't matter. Go Canada, go.
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2: Mini donuts are calling. The Weyburn Fair Days are coming up. We'll be hearing from Lisa Vick with the Weyburn Agricultural Society. Photographers looking to win some cash can enter a photo contest with Tourism Saskatchewan. And the Jays have a matinee game today. We'll have all those details and more coming up in just a few.
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1: Good morning. I'm Marna McManus. A close finish in this year's Golden Garbage Can competition sees Estevan come out on top again, beating Weyburn 39.28 to 39.14. Organizers say both communities demonstrated strong pride and participation, with judging based on efforts from local businesses, schools, and civic groups. Saskatchewan's RCMP say five firearms and a suspected explosive device were seized during a weapons investigation near Estevan. Discover Weyburn's Larissa McEwen has more.
2: RCMP say the investigation began June 3rd after the Estevan Police Service reported a stolen prohibited firearm in the RCMP jurisdiction. On June 8th, officers executed a search warrant at a rural residence in the RM of Estevan, where four firearms, ammunition, and a handheld item were initially believed to be an explosive device were seized. The RCMP Explosive Disposal Unit later confirmed the item was not explosive. A further search in Frobisher turned up another stolen prohibited firearm. 23-year-old Jared Braylene of Hitchcock is facing multiple firearms-related charges. He appeared in Estevan Provincial Court June 11th and is scheduled back in court June 23rd. For Discover Weyburn News, I'm Larissa McEwen.
1: Tourism Saskatchewan is now accepting submissions for their 2026 Explore Sask Photo Contest. Vice President of Marketing and Communications, Amy McInnes.
3: We run an annual Explore Sask photo contest, which just opened up on Monday, and the deadline for entries is September 15th. So folks have the whole summer to kind of capture experiences and landscapes and all those wonderful Saskatchewan.

0: Saskatchewan scenery from their travels this summer.
1: Winners will be selected from six categories: people and places, prairie, wildlife, winter, woods and water, and video. Each category winner will receive a $500 Visa gift card, all except for the video category, which carries a $1,000 prize. One of the photo category winners will also receive an additional $500 grand prize. The 117th annual Weyburn Fair Days is coming up fast, beginning with 4-H days from June 28th to July 1st. Lisa Vick with the Weyburn Agricultural Society says they're bringing a new event on Thursday, July 2nd.
2: We've got our grandstand show going on. It's the Thursday Night Thunder. We've got some motocross. We'll have some lawnmower races, a smash it show, introducing the kids' power wheel derby this year. So that'll be fun for the little guys. We'll have a burnout competition. So yeah, lots of things happening on the Thursday. And then Friday and Saturday, the midway will be going on again. And then we've got our annual rodeo. So that goes Friday and Saturday.
1: Advanced gate passes and ride wristbands can be purchased at the Ag Society office, each of which saves $5 per person per item. Vic says that's a great excuse to buy some more mini donuts. For these stories and more, visit discoverweyburn.com.
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1: The Weyburn Beavers completely flipping the script last night on the Medicine Hat Mavericks with a 5-0 shutout win at Tom Lang Park. With both teams scoreless until the bottom of the fifth, Weyburn's veteran leadership stepped up. Jared Kemp broke the tie by scoring on a throw, followed immediately by a towering two-run blast by Ryan Daufney. Trevor Dale provided the extra insurance in the seventh with a two-run double. On the mound, newcomer Logan Lynch was spectacular, throwing 7 shutout frames.
4: I mean, that's really my main goal, is throw a lot of strikes and make everyone uncomfortable. And I think I stuck to it really well, and I thought our hitters did a good job tonight of getting my back.
1: The Beavers head to Saskatoon tonight to clash with the Berries. Elsewhere in the WCBL yesterday, the Okotoks Dogs handled business on the road, taking down the Energy City Cactus Rats 4-1. Meanwhile, the Brooks Bombers leaned on a major offensive surge to double up the Lethbridge Bulls 8-4, and the Sylvan Lake Gulls protected their home field, securing a steady 7-3 victory over the visiting Fort McMurray Giants. The Toronto Blue Jays with a brilliant 3-0 shutout yesterday over the Boston Red Sox, stepping in after a late injury scratch to Max Scherzer. The Toronto bullpen was perfect under pressure, holding Boston 0-for-12 with runners in scoring position. Simeon Woods Richardson earning the win in relief, and Louis Varland locking down his 14th save of the year. Offensively, Davis Schneider parked a third-inning rally with a leadoff double, while Andre Jimenez and Vladimir Guerrero Jr. manufactured the runs. Looking ahead to today's matinee, the Jays aim for a series win. Right-hander Treya Savage will take the hill for Toronto with a first pitch just after 11:30. Catch all the action on Saskatchewan's home of Blue Jays baseball, AM 1190.
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1: A mix of sun and cloud today with northwest wind gusting to 40 this morning. A slight chance of showers this afternoon and risk of a thunderstorm. High 20. Cloudy tonight with a good chance of showers this evening and after midnight, along with the risk of a thunderstorm. Wind easing up overnight, and the clouds will move out before morning with a low of 10. Sunshine tomorrow with wind from the northwest gusting to 40 in the morning and a high of 20. Sunny with a high of 23 on Saturday. Rain is expected on Sunday with a high of 18. And continued showers on Monday with a high of 16 degrees. 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I'm Marna McManus.
3: He's been described as witty, yet dignified. As adjectives go, it could have turned out a lot worse. Rob Carney in the Morning, energized by JGL, Partners in Agriculture on AM 1190.

0: Bruce Hornsby in the Range, Saskatchewan's best music. Good morning, I'm Rob Carney. For the 55th time, Canadian Western Agribition held their annual general meeting yesterday. CEO Sean Kindrop says the economic impact was huge.
1: Recently, just did an economic impact through within partnership with Trade and Export Development. This year's show had seen another significant increase, again, some due to inflation, but it's also the increased sales and booth sales and livestock sales that happen on the property, resulting in Agribition's economic impact being $151.3 million, which is something I think that we can all be proud of with the event.
0: All within just a few days, right? Kindrop says they've been able to return the show to pre-pandemic attendance levels and profitability, adding they've been working to promote the show here at home and internationally, which is paying off.
1: Well, we've seen significant uptake from our Mexican delegations from the continued booths being in Mexico down there. As this year, we had 56 people come back from Mexico and check into our International Business Center, resulting in $280,000 of purchases during the show, not counting some of the relationships that would have been built and purchases later.
0: And Kindrop added 2025 attendance was up across the board, including rodeo, youth programming, and overall gate numbers, with over 151,000 visitors taking part. Sticking on the farm, stay tuned. Her Voice, coming up. Today, we're featuring someone from Swift Current, well, Southwest Saskatchewan. 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We're recognizing women in the communities that we serve. And today, we'll feature a Southwest Saskatchewan agrologist by the name of Jennifer Bingham. Her story, coming up after 8 o'clock.
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7: 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And the Canadian dollar today is at 0.7084. 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
7: We'll see the sun shining through the clouds today with wind picking up from the northwest this morning. A slight chance of showers this afternoon, a risk of a thunderstorm, and a high of 20 degrees. Cloudy skies tonight, a good chance of showers this evening and after midnight, along with the risk of a thunderstorm. Clouds moving out by morning, though, with wind easing up overnight and a low of 10. Sunshine for tomorrow, windy conditions in the morning and a high of 20. And it'll be perfect weather for the Soo Line Cruisers show and shine on Saturday with sunny skies and a high of 23. Get the latest forecast at your fingertips by clicking the sun icon on the Discover Weyburn app. I'm Marna McManus.
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0: The legendary band we call the Stampeders on Saskatchewan's Best Music. They will continue their Prairies tour tonight in Lloydminster. And then tomorrow night, they play the Rawlinson Centre in Prince Albert. And then on the 20th, that's Saturday night, they'll be at TCU Place in Saskatoon. And they'll wrap it all up on Sunday at the Kinexus Arts Centre in Regina. You can get tickets at thestampeders.com.
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2: Hearing from Lisa Vick with the Weyburn Agricultural Society on the 117th annual Weyburn Fair Days coming up soon. Results from the Golden Garbage Can competition wrapping up yesterday. And in sports, the Weyburn Beavers flipping the script on the Medicine Hat Mavericks last night. Stay tuned.
3: Canadian Western Agribition is coming off a record-setting year. CEO Sean Kindop says the show saw increases in nearly every area, from the rodeo to youth programming and overall gate numbers.
4: The increased sales and booth sales and livestock sales that happen on the property, resulting in Agribition's economic impact being $151.3 million, which is something I think that we can all be proud of with the event.
3: Looking ahead, organizers are focused on protecting the future of the show as redevelopment plans move forward, including the Canada Center, which they've been told will no longer be available for livestock.
4: So what has been proposed today is that, again, we will look at trying to create a second tent beside the large ones at the moment, beside where tie-outs would be, to ensure that those are insulated, heated, ventilated, power, water, and everything that an exhibitor would expect to receive in the Canada Center.
3: For Golden West, I'm Glendale Allen Vossler.
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1: Good morning. I'm Marna McManus. The Golden Garbage Can competition concluded yesterday, and the can remains in Estevan. It was a close finish, though, with points difference of 39.28 for Estevan and 39.14 for Weyburn. Saskatchewan RCMP say five firearms and a suspected explosive device were seized during a weapons investigation near Estevan. Discover Weyburn's Larissa McEwen has more.
2: RCMP say the investigation began June after the Estevan Police Service reported a man allegedly in possession of a stolen prohibited firearm. On June 8th, officers executed a search warrant at a rural residence in the RM of Estevan, where they seized four firearms, ammunition, and a handheld item initially believed to be an explosive device. The RCMP Explosive Disposal Unit later confirmed it did not contain explosive materials. A further search in Frobisher turned up another stolen prohibited firearm. A 23-year-old Hitchcock man appeared in Estevan Provincial Court on June 11th and is scheduled back in court on June 23rd. For Discover Weyburn News, I'm Larissa McEwen.
1: Tourism Saskatchewan's annual Explore Sask Photo Contest is back, encouraging residents to explore local scenery. Submissions are being accepted across six categories: people and places, prairie, wildlife, winter, woods and water, and video. Amy McInnes is the Vice President of Marketing and Communications.
3: We have a panel of external judges that come in, and so they assess each category. The winner of each category gets a $500 Visa gift card for the photo categories. Then we take all of the winning photos from each of the photo categories and award a grand prize winner. They get an additional $500 gift card.
1: While videos will be excluded from grand prize consideration, the video category winner will receive a $1,000 Visa gift card. All photographers, professional or amateur, are eligible to enter through the Tourism Saskatchewan website. From the Midway to the Souris River Rodeo and all of the extra fun with family and friends, the 117th annual Weyburn Fair Days is just around the corner.
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1: That's Lisa Vick with the Weyburn Agricultural Society. 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
1: It was redemption for the Weyburn Beavers last night in a major way after suffering a brutal 10-0 blowout against the Medicine Hat Mavericks on Tuesday. Last night, the Beavers blanked the Mavericks 5-0. Head coach Cam Williams.
6: Logan Lynch gave us a heck of a start. Seven innings. It's three really good starts in a row, which has been awesome. You guys feed off it when he's out there on the mound. And bullpen was really good tonight, too, in the last two innings. And the bounce back, right? You know, the last 4 days was not the prettiest 4 days, and we'll all admit that. But, you know, today was a new day. Sun always comes up again, right?
1: The Beavers will look to keep the momentum rolling tonight as they hit the road to face the Saskatoon Berries. Other games in the WCBL last night saw the Okotoks Dogs disciplining the Energy City Cactus Rats 4-1. The Brooks Bombers with an 8-4 win over the Lethbridge Bulls, and the Sylvan Lake Gulls defending their home turf, going 7-3 over the Fort McMurray Giants. It was a wild ride in Boston last night after some last-minute drama saw scheduled starter Max Scherzer land on the injured list right before the game. The Blue Jays' bullpen stepped up in a massive way. Seven different Toronto pitchers combined to absolutely shut down the Red Sox, stranding 13 base runners to secure a gritty 3-0 victory. Andre Jimenez was everywhere, terrorizing Boston with two hits and three stolen bases, while Vladimir Guerrero Jr. locked things down with two RBIs. Rookie right-hander Treya Savage gets the nod on the mound with the first pitch just after 11:30 this morning. Catch all the action on Saskatchewan's home of Blue Jays baseball, AM 1190.
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1: A mix of sun and cloud today with northwest wind gusting to 40 this morning. A slight chance of showers this afternoon and risk of a thunderstorm. High 20. Cloudy tonight with a good chance of showers this evening and after midnight, along with the risk of a thunderstorm. Wind easing up overnight And the clouds will move out before morning with a low of 10. Sunshine tomorrow with wind from the northwest gusting to 40 in the morning and a high of 20. Sunny with a high of 23 on Saturday. Rain is expected on Sunday with a high of 18. And continued showers on Monday with a high of 16 degrees. We are gathering all the news of the day and delivering it directly into your inbox. 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
7: In his own words, he's addicted to pleasing people, to making you laugh. 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No.

0: Music that makes you feel good. It's Saskatchewan's best music. I'm Rob Kearney. Her Voice is presented by CCAN on Golden West Radio this summer as we celebrate the women in the communities we serve, recognizing their contributions, leadership, and innovation. And today we're featuring Jennifer Bingham, who is a Southwest Saskatchewan agrologist, using her industry knowledge not only to support producers in the field, but to help them grow the next generation of leaders in agriculture.
1: I hope that the farmers that deal with me have a positive impact on their farm yield-wise, and also weed control, different pests that are controlled. But beyond that, I hope that the employees and staff that I work with here at the co-op can learn something from me and grow from our experience together. I think for women starting out in agriculture, I would say don't be afraid to get your hands dirty. And everybody that you come in contact with has something to teach you.
0: Bingham attended the University of Saskatchewan when she earned a Bachelor of Science in Agriculture, and she joined the Pioneer Co-op about 20 years ago, beginning her career in the ag business. Since then, she has grown into her current position as lead agronomist. You can read all about Jennifer Bingham and see her smiling face at SwiftCurrentOnline.com today. Way to go, Jennifer.
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3: We'll see the sun shining through the clouds today with wind picking up from the northwest this morning. A slight chance of showers this afternoon, a risk of a thunderstorm, and a high of 20 degrees. Cloudy skies tonight, a good chance of showers this evening and after midnight, along with the risk of a thunderstorm. Clouds moving out by morning, though, with wind easing up overnight and a low of 10. Sunshine for tomorrow, windy conditions in the morning and a high of 20. And it'll be perfect weather for the Soo Line Cruisers show and shine on Saturday with sunny skies and a high of 23. Get the latest forecast at your fingertips by clicking the sun icon on the Discover Weyburn app. I'm Marna McManus.
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0: Classic and Saskatchewan's best music. Yesterday we were talking about a pet peeve that I think most of us share. When the grocery stores move things around, you walk in, you look for your stuff, and you go, why? Why is this happening to me today? It's not by accident. They do it on purpose. I've learned this. More coming up on my daily commentary.
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2: Tourism Saskatchewan is calling all photographers for their 2026 Explore Sask photo contest. We'll hear more from Amy McInnes on that. And our own Larissa McEwen will have more details on a recent weapons investigation near Estevan. These stories and more in just a few short moments. 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
11: Congratulations to the graduating class of 33 Central Fillmore High School. 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
13: Rob Carney in the morning.
14: Carney's comments.
0: You've been there. I've been there. We did not like it. It's when your favorite grocery store plays a fun little game called Where's the Beef? You walk in, same list, same plan, and suddenly the bread's in aisle 12, the eggs are on vacation, and the cereal has apparently joined a witness protection program. And you think, they're renovating. Nope. It's strategy. While we wander around muttering, the store is introducing us to things we had no intention of buying. Oh, look, cookies, chips, chocolate bars. Why not? You went in for the basics and you leave with $87 worth of emotional support snacks. You know they always keep the essentials in the back, right? Milk, back wall. Eggs, scenic route required. Bread, apparently on a quest, so you have to stroll past 47 temptations on the way. It's like a casino, but with ice cream. If your grocery store moves things around, it's not confusion. It's a carefully designed treasure hunt where the treasure is your money. I'm Rob Carney.

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1: Good morning. I'm Marna McManus. The Saskatchewan RCMP say five firearms and a suspected explosive device were seized during a weapons investigation near Estevan. Discover Weyburn's Larissa McEwen has more.
2: RCMP say the investigation began June 3rd after the Estevan Police Service reported a stolen prohibited firearm in the RCMP jurisdiction. On June 8th, officers executed a search warrant at a rural residence in the RM of Estevan, where four firearms, ammunition, and a handheld item were initially believed to be an explosive device were seized. The RCMP Explosive Disposal Unit later confirmed the item was not explosive. A further search in Frobisher turned up another stolen prohibited firearm. 23-year-old Jared Braylene of Hitchcock is facing multiple firearms-related charges. He appeared in Estevan Provincial Court June 11th and is scheduled back in court June 23rd. For Discover Weyburn News, I'm Larissa McEwen.
1: 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Entries are being accepted across six categories: people and places, prairie, wildlife, winter, woods and water, and video. Vice President of Marketing and Communications with Tourism Sask, Amy McInnes.
3: The contest is for both amateur and professional photographers and videographers, and we encourage them to submit their, you know, their most striking images, video that capture the natural wonders of the province and tell the stories about our people and our communities.
1: Winners in each category will receive a $500 Visa gift card, except the video category, which carries a $1,000 prize. Photo category winners will also be considered to win an additional $500 grand prize. Submissions are open until September 15th through the Tourism Sask website. What do you need to know before the Weyburn Fair Days get underway? Creative types can enter the Household Arts Contest, and volunteers can sign up to help out at the big event. Lisa Vick with the Weyburn Agricultural Society says maybe you're planning to bring a whole crew to the Midway and you'd like to save some money.
4: July 1st at noon, pre-sale ends. 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Midway passes, so that's a one-day ride pass, is $35 right now. 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
1: The Weyburn Beavers completely flipping the script last night on the Medicine Hat Mavericks with a 5-0 shutout win at Tom Lang Park. With both teams scoreless until the bottom of the fifth, Weyburn's veteran leadership stepped up. Jared Kemp broke the tie by scoring on a throw, followed immediately by a towering two-run blast by Ryan Daufney. Trevor Dale provided the extra insurance in the seventh with a two-run double. On the mound, newcomer Logan Lynch was spectacular, throwing 7 shutout frames.
2: I mean, that's really my main goal, is throw a lot of strikes and make everyone uncomfortable. And I think I stuck to it really well, and I thought our hitters did a good job tonight of getting my back.
1: The Beavers head to Saskatoon tonight to clash with the Berries. Elsewhere in the WCBL yesterday, the Okotoks Dogs handled business on the road, taking down the Energy City Cactus Rats 4-1. Meanwhile, the Brooks Bombers leaned on a major offensive surge to double up the Lethbridge Bulls 8-4. And the Sylvan Lake Gulls protected their home field, securing a steady 7-3 victory over the visiting Fort McMurray Giants. The Toronto Blue Jays with a brilliant 3-0 shutout yesterday over the Boston Red Sox. Stepping in after a late injury scratch to Max Scherzer, the Toronto bullpen was perfect under pressure, holding Boston 0-for-12 with runners in scoring position. Simeon Woods Richardson earning the win in relief and Louis Varland locking down his 14th save of the year. Offensively, David Schneider parked a third-inning rally with a leadoff double, while Andre Jimenez and Vladimir Guerrero Jr. manufactured the runs. Looking ahead to today's matinee, the Jays aim for a series win. Right-hander Treya Savage will take the hill for Toronto with a first pitch just after 11:30. Catch all the action on Saskatchewan's home of Blue Jays baseball, AM 1190.
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1: A mix of sun and cloud today with northwest wind gusting to 40 this morning. A slight chance of showers this afternoon and risk of a thunderstorm. High 20. Cloudy tonight with a good chance of showers this evening and after midnight, along with the risk of a thunderstorm. Wind easing up overnight, and the clouds will move out before morning with a low of 10. Sunshine tomorrow with wind from the northwest gusting to 40 in the morning and a high of 20. Sunny with a high of 23 on Saturday. Rain is expected on Sunday with a high of 18. And continued showers on Monday with a high of 16 degrees. We are gathering all the news of the day and delivering it directly into your inbox. 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I'm Marna McManus.
3: Making you smile, making your day. It's what he lives for. Rob Carney in the morning. 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

0: Oh, he was so good. Prince, When Doves Cry, Saskatchewan Space Music. Good morning, I'm Rob Kearney.
1: The Kinsmen Club of Saskatoon is doing it again. It's their 50-50 in support of volunteer firefighters across the province. And let's make this clear. Proceeds from this 50-50 are going to the Critical Incident Stress Management Team that supports fire departments across the province and other emergency workers in their time of need. So proceeds, you know they're going to a good place, and you can win big, big cash, big prizes. And here to tell us all about the goodies, the president of the Saskatoon Kinsmen Club, Tony Meyer. Tony, thanks for joining us.
2: Yeah, thanks so much for having me on, Rob.
1: Tell us about all the prizes. There's a cash, there's a trip to Vancouver to see the FIFA World Cup and more.
2: Yeah, so this edition of our lottery, we have $150,000 jackpot currently guaranteed. 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But you got to be entered in before the draws to be eligible for that. Then coming up on the Saturday, June 20th, we have a draw to go to the quarterfinal in Vancouver, the World Cup. That's July 7th. If you're unable to make that, you can also take $10,000 in cash, but I think it'll be an awesome experience.
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2: You betcha, yeah. 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
1: Pretty good deal.
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9: We'll see the sun shining through the clouds today with wind picking up from the northwest this morning. A slight chance of showers this afternoon, a risk of a thunderstorm, and a high of 20 degrees. Cloudy skies tonight, a good chance of showers this evening and after midnight, along with the risk of a thunderstorm. Clouds moving out by morning, though, with wind easing up overnight and a low of 10. Sunshine for tomorrow, windy conditions in the morning and a high of 20. And it'll be perfect weather for the Soo Line Cruisers show and shine on Saturday with sunny skies and a high of 23. 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

0: The band, Saskatchewan's best music. Hi there, I'm Rob Kearney. Mentioned earlier this morning that Team Canada is back in action at the World Cup, the FIFA World Cup on home soil, BC Play Stadium in Vancouver, taking on Qatar. And I see Kindersley Soccer has a big event planned for the game later today, having a watch party with food and drink and a 50-50 and more. We'll talk about that with our Cross Saskatchewan checkup with Cooper Douglas from CFYM 1210, CJYM 1330, and West Central online.com. That's coming up after 9 o'clock.
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2: Mini donuts are calling. The Weyburn Fair Days are coming up. We'll be hearing from Lisa Vick with the Weyburn Agricultural Society. Photographers looking to win some cash can enter a photo contest with Tourism Saskatchewan. And the Jays have a matinee game today. We'll have all those details and more coming up in just a few.
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8: Congratulations to the graduating class of Ogama High School. 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
1: Rob Kearney in the morning.
0: With a Canadian gal who's been opening up for global superstar Harry Styles at Wembley Stadium in London with a number of shows. They got another one tomorrow night and another one on Saturday night. Shania Twain.
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1: Good morning. I'm Marna McManus. A close finish in this year's Golden Garbage Can competition sees Estevan come out on top again, beating Weyburn 39.28 to 39.14. Organizers say both communities demonstrated strong pride and participation, with judging based on efforts from local businesses, schools, and civic groups. Saskatchewan's RCMP say five firearms and a suspected explosive device were seized during a weapons investigation near Estevan. Discover Weyburn's Larissa McEwen has more.
2: RCMP say the investigation began June 3rd after the Estevan Police Service reported a stolen prohibited firearm in the RCMP jurisdiction. On June 8th, officers executed a search warrant at a rural residence in the arm of Estevan, where four firearms, ammunition, and a handheld item were initially believed to be an explosive device were seized. The RCMP Explosive Disposal Unit later confirmed the item was not explosive. A further search in Frobisher turned up another stolen prohibited firearm. 23-year-old Jared Braylene of Hitchcock is facing multiple firearms-related charges. He appeared in Estevan Provincial Court June 11th and is scheduled back in court June 23rd. For Discover Weyburn News, I'm Larissa McEwen.
1: Tourism Saskatchewan is now accepting submissions for their 2026 Explore Sask Photo Contest. Vice President of Marketing and Communications, Amy McGinnis.
3: We run an annual Explore Sask Photo Contest, which just opened up on Monday, and the deadline for entries is September 15th. So folks have the whole summer to kind of capture experiences and landscapes and all those wonderful Saskatchewan scenery from their travels this summer.
1: Winners will be selected from six categories: people and places, prairie, wildlife, winter, woods and water, and video. Each category winner will receive a $500 Visa gift card, all except for the video category, which carries a $1,000 prize. One of the photo category winners will also receive an additional $500 grand prize. The 117th annual Weyburn Fair Days is coming up fast, beginning with 4-H days from June 28th to July 1st. Lisa Vick with the Weyburn Agricultural Society says they're bringing a new event on Thursday, July 2nd.
4: We've got our grandstand show going on. It's the Thursday Night Thunder. We've got some motocross. We'll have some lawnmower races, a smash it show, introducing the Kids Power Wheel Derby this year. So that'll be fun for the little guys. We'll have a burnout competition. So yeah, lots of things happening on the Thursday. And then Friday and Saturday, the Midway will be going on again. And then we've got our annual rodeo. So that goes Friday and Saturday.
1: Advanced gate passes and ride wristbands can be purchased at the Ag Society office, each of which saves $5 per person per item. Vic says that's a great excuse to buy some more mini donuts. For these stories and more, visit discoverweyburn.com.
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1: It was redemption for the Weyburn Beavers last night in a major way after suffering a brutal 10-0 blowout against the Medicine Hat Mavericks on Tuesday. Last night, the Beavers blanked the Mavericks 5-0. Head coach Cam Williams.
5: Logan Lynch gave us a heck of a start. Seven innings. It's three really good starts in a row, which has been awesome. You guys feed off it when he's out there on the mound. And bullpen was really good tonight, too, in the last two innings. And the bounce back, right? You know, the last 4 days was not the prettiest 4 days, and we'll all admit that. But, you know, today was a new day. Sun always comes up again, right?
1: The Beavers will look to keep the momentum rolling tonight as they hit the road to face the Saskatoon Berries. Other games in the WCBL last night saw the Okotoks Dogs disciplining the Energy City Cactus Rats 4-1. The Brooks Bombers with an 8-4 win over the Lethbridge Bulls, and the Sylvan Lake Gulls defending their home turf, going 7-3 over the Fort McMurray Giants. It was a wild ride in Boston last night after some last-minute drama saw scheduled starter Max Scherzer land on the injured list right before the game. The Blue Jays' bullpen stepped up in a massive way. Seven different Toronto pitchers combined to absolutely shut down the Red Sox, stranding 13 base runners to secure a gritty 3-0 victory. Andre Jimenez was everywhere, terrorizing Boston with two hits and three stolen bases, while Vladimir Guerrero Jr. locked things down with two RBIs. Rookie right-hander Treya Savage gets the nod on the mound with a first pitch just after 11:30 this morning. Catch all the action on Saskatchewan's home of Blue Jays baseball, AM 1190.
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1: A mix of sun and cloud today with northwest wind gusting to 40 this morning. A slight chance of showers this afternoon and risk of a thunderstorm. High 20. Cloudy tonight with a good chance of showers this evening and after midnight, along with the risk of a thunderstorm. Wind easing up overnight, and the clouds will move out before morning with a low of 10. Sunshine tomorrow with wind from the northwest gusting to 40 in the morning and a high of 20. Sunny with a high of 23 on Saturday. Rain is expected on Sunday with a high of 18. And continued showers on Monday with a high of 16 degrees. 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

0: They had 9 top 40 hits back in the day, and 2 that went to number 1, including that one right there back in 1985. This is Saskatchewan's Best Music. I'm Rob Kearney. Cross Saskatchewan, check up time, and Thursdays it's with Cooper Douglas at CFYM 1210 Kindersley and CJYM 1330 Rosetown. And the big event in Kindersley today is a FIFA World Cup watch party. This looks like a lot of fun, Cooper.
1: Yeah, the ice is out at the Kindersley Curling Rink, obviously, and that creates tons of room for activities. And World Cup fever has officially hit Kindersley because the curling rink, there's a bunch of chairs in there. They got a big inflatable TV screen where the game's going to be on, and they're just inviting everybody out who, you don't even have to be a soccer fan to really latch on to the Canadian teams at the during the Men's and Women's World Cup. It's really fun to do that, to support that national pride, and anytime it's your country. And, you know, the fact that Canada is actually kind of good at soccer, you know, definitely not top sport, not a favorite by any means, but something fun to watch. And you know what, Rob, I kind of compare it to when I imagine, you know, watching the World Juniors as a kid, we're the dominant team. Imagine that kid from Czechia back before they dominated us watching Canada and just being like, I don't think we can beat them, but I really enjoy watching. And that's kind of where I'm at with Canada. It's really fun to watch our country try and dominate in a sport that we're not known for.
0: Kindersley Curling Rink, 4 o'clock game time today. Food, drink, 50-50, and a whole lot more. A presentation of Kindersley Soccer. That'll be a really good time. Hey, PBR in the news this week in Kindersley. A tickets on sale for the big event coming up later this year, right?
1: Yes, tickets are out of the chute. The Dakota Butter PBR Invitational in Kindersley, that's going to be September 11th and 12th, but you can get your tickets now. They're actually going to be available online this year, so go to dakotabutterinvitational.ca. You'll be able to find ticket links there, all the seating chart information. Yeah, we had Dakota Butter, the PBR superstar from Etonia, in studio, along with the event promoter Pete Jabrad, and he gave us all the details. One of the biggest parts of the event last year was the fact that over $90,000 got raised for the local hospital foundation. And I mean, everyone's going to be coming for the bull riding, but they're definitely planning on raising money again this year. And there are some big plans in place. There's going to be a Calcutta for the bull riders. That's always fun. And just a great chance to raise money while bringing professional bull riding to Kindersley.
0: Awesome. It's going to be a big deal, and all the details at westcentralonline.com. And as always, Cooper, we've got a busy summer weekend coming up in West Central Saskatchewan. Highlight some of the events for us.
1: Yep, in Kindersley, we got a slow pitch tournament that runs Friday to Sunday. The Sunday finals are always fun to watch. Over in Fisk, it's the Fisk Sports Day. So that's going on June 20th. That's a big Saturday. It's going all day, starting with breakfast at the Fisk Hall, 8 to 10, ending with a supper at the Fisk Hall, bunch of stuff in between. And then also going on this weekend in the community of Leader, it's their Wild West Days. So that's going all day Saturday. There's mud bog racing starting at 1 o'clock. So if you want to dip out to that, watch the mud fly, come back into town, there will be no shortage of things to do. That covers a few different spots around West Central for sure, but with such a big region, you're never going to not find something going on around here.
0: Awesome. And the Blue Jays and Bo Sox are on the radio at 11:35 this morning.
1: They are, and I'll tell you what, Rob, I'm a Cubs fan. Blue Jays play the Cubs this weekend, so yeah. Anybody listening to that series, keep me in your thoughts. I might get into it next week, but I have some cookies on the line for this series. I'll just leave it at that right now.
0: That's a grown-up bet. I'll bet you some cookies.
1: Nothing better, honestly.
0: Blue Jays and Bo Sox on CFYM 1210 Kindersley and CJYM 1330 Rosetown again. First pitch scheduled for 11:35. Have a great weekend, Cooper.
1: You too. I'll be watching baseball.
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5: We'll see the sun shining through the clouds today with wind picking up from the northwest this morning. A slight chance of showers this afternoon, a risk of a thunderstorm, and a high of 20 degrees. Cloudy skies tonight, a good chance of showers this evening and after midnight, along with the risk of a thunderstorm. Clouds moving out by morning, though, with wind easing up overnight and a low of 10. Sunshine for tomorrow, windy conditions in the morning and a high of 20. And it'll be perfect weather for the Soo Line Cruisers show and shine on Saturday with sunny skies and a high of 23. Get the latest forecast at your fingertips by clicking the sun icon on the Discover Weyburn app. I'm Marna McManus.
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0: Honeymoon Suite, Saskatchewan's best music. I'm Rob Carney. Hey, we're heading into the weekend with gas prices dropping across Saskatchewan. It's good news. It's happening in the wake of Sunday's announcement that the United States and Iran have reached an agreement aimed at reopening the Strait of Hormuz and their 109-day conflict. The deal expected to be signed tomorrow in Switzerland. We talked to Patrick DeHaan from GasBuddy.com.
1: Price is now down about 12 cents a liter from a month ago. With this potential deal that is going to be signed later this week, certainly could be even better news for motorists in the weeks ahead. We could see another 5 to 15 cent a liter drop in the weeks ahead, so long as this deal does materialize and doesn't fall apart. So there is a caveat here. A deal over the weekend to reopen the strait pushed oil prices down yesterday. That's continuing today, and that may lead Saskatchewan and really the entirety of Canada to see falling gas prices here over the next couple of weeks, so long as the deal does happen. But it's still going to be a long road to seeing prices drop back to their year-ago level. Prices a year ago were at about $1.35, so that may take some time. But if the strait does reopen, I think the prospect is good that potentially prices the rest of the summer may be lower than where they are now.
0: Just in time for summer vacation.
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4: 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I am the manager of the Weyburn Curling Club. 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
17: We'll see the sun shining through the clouds today with wind picking up from the northwest this morning. A slight chance of showers this afternoon, a risk of a thunderstorm, and a high of 20 degrees. Cloudy skies tonight, a good chance of showers this evening and after midnight, along with the risk of a thunderstorm. Clouds moving out by morning, though, with wind easing up overnight and a low of 10. Sunshine for tomorrow, windy conditions in the morning and a high of 20. And it'll be perfect weather for the Soo Line Cruisers show and shine on Saturday with sunny skies and a high of 23. Get the latest forecast at your fingertips by clicking the sun icon on the Discover Weyburn app. I'm Marna McManus.
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0: Kershaw. This is Saskatchewan's Best Music. I'm Rob Kearney. Looking forward to the weekend on this Thursday. Father's Day coming up on Sunday. But you could get the party started early if you're in or around Yellowgrass, Saskatchewan. Their summer solstice celebration is coming up this Saturday. Pancake breakfast kicks it all off at 8 o'clock. There's a cornhole tournament, cotton candy, and face painting for the kids. There's a beverage gardens and lots of food and live music from a band called The Buzzkills. The band starts at 7 p.m. All the details are on discoverwayburn.com today. Have a great day. I'll see you tomorrow.
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2: Hearing from Lisa Vick with the Wayburn Agricultural Society on the 117th annual Wayburn Fair Days coming up soon. 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And in sports, the Wayburn Beavers flipping the script on the Medicine Hat Mavericks last night. 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
1: Good morning. I'm Marna McManus. The Golden Garbage Can competition concluded yesterday, and the can remains in Estevan. It was a close finish, though, with a points difference of 39.28 for Estevan and 39.14 for Weyburn. Saskatchewan RCMP say five firearms and a suspected explosive device were seized during a weapons investigation near Estevan. Discover Weyburn's Larissa McEwen has more.
2: RCMP say the investigation began June after the Estevan Police Service reported a man allegedly in possession of a stolen prohibited firearm. On June 8th, officers executed a search warrant at a rural residence in the RM of Estevan, where they seized four firearms, ammunition, and a handheld item initially believed to be an explosive device. The RCMP Explosive Disposal Unit later confirmed it did not contain explosive materials. A further search in Frobisher turned up another stolen prohibited firearm. A 23-year-old Hitchcock man appeared in Estevan Provincial Court on June 11th and is scheduled back in court on June 23rd. For Discover Weyburn News, I'm Larissa McEwen.
1: Tourism Saskatchewan's annual Explore Sask Photo Contest is back, encouraging residents to explore local scenery. Submissions are being accepted across six categories: people and places, prairie, wildlife, winter, woods and water, and video. Amy McInnes is the Vice President of Marketing and Communications.
3: We have a panel of external judges that come in, and so they assess each category. The winner of each category gets a $500 Visa gift card for the photo categories. Then we take all of the winning photos from each of the photo categories and award a grand prize winner. They get an additional $500 gift card.
1: While videos will be excluded from grand prize consideration, the video category winner will receive a $1,000 Visa gift card. All photographers, professional or amateur, are eligible to enter through the Tourism Saskatchewan website. From the Midway to the Souris River Rodeo and all of the extra fun with family and friends, the 117th annual Weyburn Fair Days is just around the corner.
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1: The Weyburn Beavers completely flipping this script last night on the Medicine Hat Mavericks with a 5-0 shutout win at Tom Lang Park. With both teams scoreless until the bottom of the fifth, Weyburn's veteran leadership stepped up. Jared Kemp broke the tie by scoring on a throw, followed immediately by a towering two-run blast by Ryan Daufney. Trevor Dale provided the extra insurance in the seventh with a two-run double. On the mound, newcomer Logan Lynch was spectacular, throwing 7 shutout frames.
6: I mean, that's really my main goal, is throw a lot of strikes and make everyone uncomfortable. And I think I stuck to it really well, and I thought our hitters did a good job tonight of getting my back.
1: The Beavers head to Saskatoon tonight to clash with the Berries. Elsewhere in the WCBL yesterday, the Okotoks Dogs handled business on the road, taking down the Energy City Cactus Rats 4-1. Meanwhile, the Brooks Bombers leaned on a major offensive surge to double up the Lethbridge Bulls 8-4, and the Sylvan Lake Gulls protected their home field, securing a steady 7-3 victory over the visiting Fort McMurray Giants. The Toronto Blue Jays with a brilliant 3-0 shutout yesterday over the Boston Red Sox. Stepping in after a late injury scratch to Max Scherzer, the Toronto bullpen was perfect under pressure, holding Boston 0-for-12 with runners in scoring position. Simeon Woods Richardson earning the win in relief and Louis Varland locking down his 14th save of the year. Offensively, Davis Schneider parked a third-inning rally with a leadoff double, while Andre Jimenez and Vladimir Guerrero Jr. manufactured the runs. Looking ahead to today's matinee, the Jays aim for a series win. Right-hander Treya Savage will take the hill for Toronto with the first pitch just after 11:30. Catch all the action on Saskatchewan's home of Blue Jays baseball, AM 1190.
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1: A mix of sun and cloud today with northwest wind gusting to 40 this morning. A slight chance of showers this afternoon and risk of a thunderstorm. High 20. Cloudy tonight with a good chance of showers this evening and after midnight, along with the risk of a thunderstorm. Wind easing up overnight, and the clouds will move out before morning with a low of 10. Sunshine tomorrow with wind from the northwest gusting to 40 in the morning and a high of 20. Sunny with a high of 23 on Saturday. Rain is expected on Sunday with a high of 18. And continued showers on Monday with a high of 16 degrees. 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
8: We'll see the sun shining through the clouds today with wind picking up from the northwest this morning. A slight chance of showers this afternoon, a risk of a thunderstorm, and a high of 20 degrees. Cloudy skies tonight, a good chance of showers this evening and after midnight, along with the risk of a thunderstorm. Clouds moving out by morning, though, with wind easing up overnight and a low of 10. Sunshine for tomorrow, windy conditions in the morning and a high of 20. And it'll be perfect weather for the Soo Line Cruisers show and shine on Saturday with sunny skies and a high of 23. Get the latest forecast at your fingertips by clicking the sun icon on the Discover Weyburn app. I'm Marna McManus.
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16: We'll see the sun shining through the clouds today with wind picking up from the northwest this morning. A slight chance of showers this afternoon, a risk of a thunderstorm, and a high of 20 degrees. Cloudy skies tonight, a good chance of showers this evening and after midnight, along with the risk of a thunderstorm. Clouds moving out by morning, though, with wind easing up overnight and a low of 10. Sunshine for tomorrow, windy conditions in the morning and a high of 20. And it'll be perfect weather for the Soo Line Cruisers Show and Shine on Saturday with sunny skies and a high of 23. 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
1: Tourism Saskatchewan is calling all photographers for their 2026 Explore Sask Photo Contest. We'll hear more from Amy McInnes on that. And our own Larissa McEwen will have more details on a recent weapons investigation near Estevan. 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
2: Taking a look at the markets, canola, July, $7.31.60, down $7.40. November, $7.37.20, down $8.90. Spring wheat, Minneapolis, July, $6.25. Hard red winter wheat, July, $239. Wheat, July, $610.50, down $2.25. Corn, July, $416.75, down $4.25. Oats, July, $313.50, up $7. Soybeans, July, $1,126.50, down $5.50. Soybean meal, July, $302.40, down $2.40. Soybean oil, July, $69.99, down $1.55. Feeder cattle, August, $366.52. Live cattle, June, $255.22. Lean hogs, June, $94.70. The Canadian dollar is 70 cents. And crude oil, West Texas Intermediate, $76.90. For Golden West, I'm Glendale Allen Voss.
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1: Good morning. I'm Marna McManus. The Saskatchewan RCMP say five firearms and a suspected explosive device were seized during a weapons investigation near Estevan. Discover Weyburn's Larissa McEwen has more.
2: RCMP say the investigation began June 3rd after the Estevan Police Service reported a stolen prohibited firearm in the RCMP jurisdiction. On June 8th, officers executed a search warrant at a rural residence in the RM of Estevan, where four firearms, ammunition, and a handheld item were initially believed to be an explosive device were seized. The RCMP Explosive Disposal Unit later confirmed the item was not explosive. A further search in Frobisher turned up another stolen prohibited firearm. 23-year-old Jared Braylene of Hitchcock is facing multiple firearms-related charges. He appeared in Estevan Provincial Court June 11th and is scheduled back in court June 23rd. For Discover Weyburn News, I'm Larissa McEwen.
1: 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Entries are being accepted across six categories: people and places, prairie, wildlife, winter, woods and water, and video. Vice President of Marketing and Communications with Tourism Sask, Amy McInnes.
3: The contest is for both amateur and professional photographers and videographers, and we encourage them to submit their, you know, their most striking images, video that capture the natural wonders of the province and tell the stories about our people and our communities.
1: Winners in each category will receive a $500 Visa gift card, except the video category, which carries a $1,000 prize. Photo category winners will also be considered to win an additional $500 grand prize. Submissions are open until September 15th through the Tourism Sask website. What do you need to know before the Weyburn Fair Days get underway? Creative types can enter the Household Arts Contest, and volunteers can sign up to help out at the big event. Lisa Vick with the Weyburn Agricultural Society says maybe you're planning to bring a whole crew to the Midway and you'd like to save some money.
4: July 1st at noon, pre-sale ends. So we've got some good deals on right now. Midway passes, so that's a one-day ride pass, is $35 right now. On site, you'll get a bracelet and you can ride the rides for the whole day. We also have pre-sale gate passes. We only offer those up until July 1st as well. So a three-day child pass is $10 and a three-day adult pass is $25.
1: A new event is coming to the grandstand this year, Thursday Thunder, which will include motocross, lawnmower races, a smash it show, the Kids Power Wheel Derby, and a burnout competition. 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
1: It was redemption for the Weyburn Beavers last night in a major way after suffering a brutal 10-0 blowout against the Medicine Hat Mavericks on Tuesday. Last night, the Beavers blanked the Mavericks 5-0. Head coach Cam Williams.
6: Logan Lynch gave us a heck of a start. Seven innings. It's three really good starts in a row, which has been awesome. The guys feed off it when he's out there on the mound. And bullpen was really good tonight, too, in the last two innings. And the bounce back, right? You know, the last 4 days was not the prettiest 4 days, and we'll all admit that. But, you know, today was a new day. Sun always comes up again, right?
1: The Beavers will look to keep the momentum rolling tonight as they hit the road to face the Saskatoon Berries. Other games in the WCBL last night saw the Okotoks Dogs disciplining the Energy City Cactus Rats 4-1. The Brooks Bombers with an 8-4 win over the Lethbridge Bulls, and the Sylvan Lake Gulls defending their home turf, going 7-3 over the Fort McMurray Giants. It was a wild ride in Boston last night after some last-minute drama saw scheduled starter Max Scherzer land on the injured list right before the game. The Blue Jays bullpen stepped up in a massive way. Seven different Toronto pitchers combined to absolutely shut down the Red Sox, stranding 13 base runners to secure a gritty 3-0 victory. Andre Jimenez was everywhere, terrorizing Boston with two hits and three stolen bases, while Vladimir Guerrero Jr. locked things down with two RBIs. Rookie right-hander Treya Savage gets the nod on the mound with the first pitch just after 11:30 this morning. Catch all the action on Saskatchewan's home of Blue Jays baseball, AM 1190.
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1: A mix of sun and cloud today with northwest wind gusting to 40 this morning, a slight chance of showers this afternoon, and risk of a thunderstorm, high 20. Cloudy tonight with a good chance of showers this evening and after midnight, along with the risk of a thunderstorm. Wind easing up overnight, and the clouds will move out before morning with a low of 10. Sunshine tomorrow with wind from the northwest gusting to 40 in the morning and a high of 20. Sunny with a high of 23 on Saturday. Rain is expected on Sunday with a high of 18. And continued showers on Monday with a high of 16 degrees. 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
7: Two more opportunities for rain will be moving across Saskatchewan, and unfortunately those opportunities will be fully met. I'm meteorologist Drew Lerner for the Golden West Radio Network. We fully expect to see more rainfall move across the region as we move forward through the next several days. The odds are very good that we're going to see the precipitation take place, and I think most of the province will be impacted at one time or another. The first round of precipitation is already underway and it'll stay with us through a fair amount of the day. Today we'll see a little bit of improving conditions perhaps as time moves along, but the bottom line is that it's going to be kind of an ugly day again. We'll likely see a rain and drizzle and some showers, a couple of rumbles of thunder impacting parts of the region. A trace upwards to around maybe 8 or 9 millimeters will occur most often. It's not going to be a big deal in the sense of high volume moisture, but it's more precipitation and some areas in the east in particular do not want any more rain. In the meantime, some of the drier areas in central parts of the province will certainly benefit from some of the moisture. Our travel is not likely to be seriously interrupted by this event, and it looks like the west or southwest parts of the region will probably see very little precipitation over the course of the next 24 hours. So this will probably be a little bit more significant in northern and eastern areas rather than in the west. Now, we will see another disturbance coming along as we move forward into the second half of our weekend, and that is likely to end up resulting in some additional moisture. Now, the second event is likely to be a little bit more significant. We'll likely see the rain totals across many areas running in the range of 5 to 15 millimeters, and there will be some spots out across the, we're going to call it west central parts of the province that could end up with some heavier amounts, maybe 15 to 35 or possibly 40 millimeters, but it will be a relatively small region impacting Lloydminster southward towards the Unity and Mackay areas over towards Outlook and Saskatoon. Now, this event is supposed to occur on Sunday going into Monday. Maybe a little bit of it will begin on Saturday night. And it will likely weaken as it moves across the eastern part of the region. So in the east, those amounts will be a lot lighter. And we don't expect a tremendous amount of moisture to occur in the southwest part of the province or up near the tree line. Both areas will see the lightest amounts of rain. Temperatures all the way through the first part of next week are going to be upper teens and lower 20s most afternoons. Nighttime lows will be upper single digits into maybe the 10 to 13 degree range. For the Golden West Radio Network, I'm meteorologist Drew Lerner.
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8: We'll see the sun shining through the clouds today with wind picking up from the northwest this morning. A slight chance of showers this afternoon, a risk of a thunderstorm, and a high of 20 degrees. Cloudy skies tonight, a good chance of showers this evening and after midnight, along with the risk of a thunderstorm. Clouds moving out by morning, though, with wind easing up overnight and a low of 10. Sunshine for tomorrow, windy conditions in the morning and a high of 20. And it'll be perfect weather for the Soo Line Cruisers show and shine on Saturday with sunny skies and a high of 23. Get the latest forecast at your fingertips by clicking the sun icon on the Discover Weyburn app. I'm Marna McManus.
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0: Saskatchewan's best music, that is In Excess on the Thursday Drive Home. And I'm Barry Weiss. Well, depending upon where you are in the province this afternoon, the weather is a little bit weird. We're getting some nice sunny breaks now and again, and then we get some fairly heavy shower activity making those windshield wipers work pretty hard. It will likely continue like this into tonight and maybe through tomorrow as well for a lot of us. And it's not really going to warm up either. And all of this with the first day of summer coming up on Sunday, so this is at least a little bit weird. Your local forecast is on the way in just a moment, and more great memories inside the next 15 minutes with the Eagles and Prism coming up, and off the Lonesome Jubilee, John Mellencamp's Check It Out next.
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0: Kim Mitchell reporting for duty this afternoon. Saskatchewan's best music, the greatest hits of all time. The Powder Blues and Def Leppard on the way. I'm Barry Weiss. The Toronto Blue Jays got it done this afternoon, beating Boston 4-3. So they sweep a three-game series with the Boston Red Sox. They're now just one game below 500. So, you know, it's getting better. They take on the Chicago Cubs in Chicago tomorrow, opening up a series there. 12:15 tomorrow on AM 1190 out of Weyburn and 1330-1210. See JYMC-FYM from Rosetown and Kindersley, a couple of our network stations. Next up on the sporting calendar today, Canada's second game at the World Cup, taking on Qatar, or Cotter this afternoon, depending upon how you want to pronounce it. 4 o'clock Saskatchewan time.
1: 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And on Friday, you get to kick off the weekend with your top five songs.

0: 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We're playing war movies down in the Vimy Room. 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
19: A few unsettled systems continue to move through the region before quieter weather settles in for the weekend. A high of 20 today with a risk of showers or thunderstorms. Overnight temperatures drop to 10. Friday brings sunshine at a high of 20, followed by a sunnier Saturday with a high of 23. Sun or storm, find the area's official forecast and stream us anywhere on the Discover Weyburn app. I'm Larissa McEwen.
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Yeah, that's how we do it. The greatest hits of all time. Thanks for being here, and happy Thursday. I'm Barry Weiss. From their 87 album, Hysteria, here's Def Leppard.

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1: Good afternoon, I'm Laris McEwen. Around 90 people, including members of Weyburn City Council, attending a meeting last night regarding Weyburn's future aquatic facility. Organizer Dave Edgerton says he wanted to open up a dialogue about the options beyond a single basin pool design within the $30 million budget.
2: You know, Weyburn, we're only 11,000 people here. We're not Regina, right? We don't have unlimited money. So we have to be very, very creative about how we do things. And that's what I'm advocating for. You know, we want to get something that can really benefit the public.
1: The meeting went smoothly overall, with various concerns raised about the recreation levy, how long a new pool will take to build, and even whether repairs can be made to the existing indoor pool, which has been closed since 2024. With severe weather ripping across southeast Saskatchewan last week, the Northern Tornadoes Project turned its eye to the area. Director Dr. Dave Sills says that it's possible thanks to on-the-ground work by members.
3: We had multiple teams actually surveying in Saskatchewan and Manitoba. What the teams are looking for is any sign of damage, of course, and then was that damage due to a tornado or a downburst? With a tornado, we're looking for a long, narrow path of damage, and with a downburst, it's more of a wider area of damage.
1: Sill says that 4 tornadoes in total landed alongside 1 downburst. The weekly crop report was released this morning by the Saskatchewan Ministry of Agriculture. Here's Discover Weyburn's Marna McManus with more.
4: Last week saw severe crop damage reported here in the southeast, most of it due to flooding, wind, gophers, and hail. Minor to moderate insect damage from flea beetles was also reported in the region. Seeding is currently at 96% complete, and crop development across the region varies due to differing rainfall levels received. However, most crops are reported to be at the normal stage for this time of year. For Discover Weyburn News, I'm Marna McManus.
1: A narrow defeat to Estevan for Weyburn in the Golden Garbage Can competition, which was resurrected last year after a 15-year hiatus. Weyburn City Councilor Kelly Sidlowski.
5: I think Estevan has a you drive in and there's the hills and there's the river and it's green and it's lush right now and it's beautiful there. Their downtown revitalization program is phenomenal now that it's all finished up. They have some great trees downtown. They have string lights above. It's got a cozy, comfortable feel. So that was definitely a highlight over there.
1: Sidlowski adds a big thank you to all of the community members who helped make yesterday special for their judging process, including Mrs. Uren's grade 6 class at Legacy Park. For these stories and more, visit discoverweyburn.com.
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1: The U15 Weyburn Dairy Queen Thrashers closed out their league schedule last night with a dominant 9-1 win over the Estevan Volts, securing second place in the standings. The Thrashers had a balanced offensive effort, with Ryder Stepp leading the way with 4 goals, while Jeff Ferguson added a strong night with 2 goals and 2 assists. Burke Tollefson and Austin Dorf each contributed a goal and an assist, Cooper Damon setting up 2 more, and Barrett Dennis is adding an assist. In Weyburn tonight, the U9 Weyburn Thrashers hit the floor for an intra-squad lacrosse scrimmage, black versus red, in a full floor Little Tykes matchup beginning at 6 p.m. The Weyburn Beavers are back in action tonight as they hit the road to take on the Saskatoon Berries. Weyburn is coming off a strong rebound performance, shutting out the Medicine Hat Mavericks 5-0 last night. Now the focus shifts to Saskatoon as the Beavers look to build consistency and string together strong performances. Elsewhere in the WCBL, the Moose Jaw Miller Express heads to Regina to take on the Red Sox.
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0: Saskatchewan's best music and the Human League on the Thursday Drive Home. Gary Weiss here. Hey, in case you missed it, the Toronto Blue Jays knocked off the Boston Red Sox 4-3 this afternoon, sweeping a three-game series in Boston. Off to Chicago now to play the Cubs. That series starts tomorrow at 12:15. It's an afternoon game on a pair of our network stations, AM 1190 in Weyburn and 1330 1210 CJYM, CFYM in Rosetown and Kindersley. As far as our Saskatchewan Rough Riders go, they had a closed practice today. They're packing their bags right now for a travel day tomorrow and getting ready for a game against the Calgary Stampeders in Calgary on Saturday. The next home action for the Green Guys coming up 1 week from this Friday, June 26th, when Toronto's in town.
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11: Unsettled weather continues to impact outdoor plans this evening with a chance of rain or thunderstorms, an overnight low of 9. A mix of sun and cloud tomorrow with a high of 20, followed by a sunny 23 on Saturday. Get the latest forecast at your fingertips. Download the Discover Weyburn app. I'm Larissa McEwen.
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0: all time. I'm Barry Weiss. You know, I've heard a few people say in the last couple of days, where's the hot weather? Normally, by this time of year, we would have had some pretty darned warm weather, but we really haven't seen it yet. And the first day of summer is coming up on Sunday. What we do know between now and then is we'll have a few more showers in all likelihood. More on that with your local forecast coming up in a moment, and April Wine when Saskatchewan's best music continues.
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2: 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I am the manager of the Weyburn Curling Club. 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
11: Keep an eye on the sky this evening as the risk of rain or thunderstorms continues. Overnight temperatures drop to 9. Conditions improve Friday with a mix of sun and cloud and a high of 20 before warming to 23 on Saturday. Sun or storm, find the area's official forecast and stream us anywhere on the Discover Weyburn app. I'm Larissa McEwen.
12: You're busy. 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So are we. 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

Your music, your memories, the greatest hits of all time on the Thursday drive home. 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U2, Where the Streets Have No Name.

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1: What can wash away my sin? 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There isn't anything God ever created that has the power of the blood of Jesus Christ.
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3: Estevan may have taken the golden garbage can again this year, but Weyburn officials say there's still plenty to be proud of. 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
1: Good evening, I'm Larissa McEwen. A local retired architect hopes last night's meeting at the Weyburn Legion encouraged city council and administration to take another look at plans for a new pool. Dave Edgerton says that to ensure competitive swimmers have opportunities, creative problem solving could make a two-basin facility possible, rather than the single-basin design for which the city is poised to issue an RFP. This, of course, would need to be done within the city's hard budget of $30 million.
2: Provincial funding comes, the province will look at projects and they'll say, is this project benefiting just the city or is it benefiting the province? So if it benefits a wider geographic area, the province is much more prone to giving grant money for that, and the federal government as well.
1: You can read more on Discover Weyburn. Tornadoes landed in southeast Saskatchewan last week, and now a full look at the impact is being made by the Northern Tornadoes Project. Plenty of work is still ahead of them this season, says director Dr. Dave Sills.
3: We're really just at the beginning of the tornado season. It's mainly June, July, August across all of Canada with a peak in July. These storms occurred in the early part of June. So lots of severe storm potential left in the season. And hopefully people now have their ears up as far as being alert to severe weather.
1: The tornadoes were categorized thanks to work by on-the-ground teams over the previous week. Southeast producers are wrapping up seeding season and are looking forward to favorable conditions to get some in-crop spraying done. Discover Weyburn's Marna McManus has more from the Weekly Crop Report.
4: Producers are making progress in the region with seeding at 96% complete as of earlier this week. While the majority of crop conditions in the region are rated as fair to good, a notable proportion is rated as excellent, indicating strong overall crop health in the region. However, some producers are hoping things will warm up in the coming days to help improve some crop conditions. For Discover Weyburn News, I'm Marna McManus.
1: From Weyburn's lush urban forest to the details that show the pride everyone has taken in their community, Weyburn City Councillor Kelly Sidlowski says the narrow loss of the golden garbage can to Estevan wasn't all bad.
5: Mrs. Uren's grade 6 Legacy Park class was outside with signs and welcoming our judges, which was fantastic. 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They had all the trucks out, the lights on, the ladder up to welcome the judges, which was amazing to see. And Rough Bark Acres has partnered with the city for our flowers this year, and they worked so hard over the last week given the weather and the rain.
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1: The U15 Weyburn Dairy Queen Thrashers closed out their league schedule last night with a dominant 9-1 win over the Estevan Volts, securing second place in the standings. The Thrashers had a balanced offensive effort, with Ryder Stepp leading the way with 4 goals, while Jeff Ferguson added a strong night with 2 goals and 2 assists. Burke Tollefson and Austin Dorf each contributed a goal and an assist, Cooper Damon setting up 2 more, and Barrett Dennis adding an assist. In Weyburn tonight, the U9 Weyburn Thrashers hit the floor for an intra-squad lacrosse scrimmage, black versus red, in a full floor Little Tykes matchup beginning at 6 p.m. The Weyburn Beavers are back in action tonight as they hit the road to take on the Saskatoon Berries. Weyburn is coming off a strong rebound performance, shutting out the Medicine Hat Mavericks 5-0 last night. Now the focus shifts to Saskatoon as the Beavers look to build consistency and string together strong performances. Elsewhere in the WCBL, the Moose Jaw Miller Express heads to Regina to take on the Red Sox.
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0: Listen, I don't know about your mom, but mine used to say, wishing won't make it so. It's the king of wishful thinking. That is Go West, one of the greatest hits of all time. Rolling home for Thursday. I'm Barry Weiss. Hey, the state of New Mexico now has an official state smell. They do, an official state scent. It's grilled green chilies, the official scent of the state of New Mexico. And it got me thinking, what if Saskatchewan had an official provincial scent? What would it be? I've heard some good ideas today in conversations about that. How about the smell of grain dust in the fall? Or the smell of, fresh rain? Or lilacs or wild roses? Something like that. Someone said cow manure, which was not, frankly, so nice. What might you suggest for Saskatchewan's official provincial scent? Share your ideas with Rob Carney, because I know he'd love to hear from you. Reach out on the Rob Carney in the Morning Facebook page.
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12: Unsettled weather continues to impact outdoor plans this evening with a chance of rain or thunderstorms, an overnight low of 9. A mix of sun and cloud tomorrow with a high of 20, followed by a sunny 23 on Saturday. Get the latest forecast at your fingertips. 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

0: Your music, your memories. That is Frozen Ghost. I'm Barry Weiss. The Saskatchewan Rough Riders had a closed practice earlier today. They're packing their bags right now, and it's a travel day tomorrow as they head to Calgary to take on the Stampeders Saturday. As far as our Toronto Blue Jays go, they had a good day, beating the Boston Red Sox 4-3 and sweeping a three-game series in Boston at Fenway Park. Next up, they go to Chicago to play the Cubs. Game one of that weekend series is tomorrow, and it's an afternoon game, which is a little unusual for a Friday. Starts at 12:15, and we will, as always, have the action for you on a couple of our network stations. Proud to be the Saskatchewan voice of the Toronto Blue Jays. 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
11: Keep an eye on the sky this evening as the risk of rain or thunderstorms continues. Overnight temperatures drop to 9. Conditions improve Friday with a mix of sun and cloud and a high of 20 before warming to 23 on Saturday. Sun or storm, find the area's official forecast and stream us anywhere on the Discover Weyburn app. I'm Larissa McEwen.
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It's the Wilson sisters, Ann and Nancy, with Magic Man. That is Heart, one of the greatest hits of all time. I'm Barry Weiss. Have a great Thursday night. Here's the Beach Boys and Kokomo.

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